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1: Good afternoon. This is Akashwani and I am Valsa Williams with the midday news. The headlines. Disruption continues in Parliament amid opposition uproar on several issues. Both houses adjourned till 2 p.m. Supreme Court clarifies immediate FIR must be registered for every missing person, irrespective of age or gender. 9 people killed in overnight Russian airstrikes across Ukraine. IMD issues alert for heavy to very heavy rainfall in parts of Himachal Pradesh for today and in Odisha for next 3 days. And in Canadian Open tennis, Poland's Iga Świątek storms into semi-finals with straight set win over Russia's Diana Schneider. The Lok Sabha and the Rajya Sabha have been adjourned till 2 p.m. following opposition uproar over several issues, including alleged police action during students' protests over the NEET issue. When the Lok Sabha assembled at 11 a.m., Speaker Om Birla tried to take up the question hour, but the opposition members raised the issue of alleged police action during students' protests. The opposition members were demanding a statement from Union Home Minister Amit Shah in this regard. Mr. Birla said Parliamentary Affairs Minister Kiran Rijiju had made it clear yesterday that Union Home Minister Amit Shah is ready to respond to the issue concerning students.
2: There should be a proper discussion in the House on important issues, questions and regulations, especially those that bring significant changes to the nation. Such matters deserve thorough and meaningful discussion. However, I would like to reiterate that yesterday the issue concerning students was raised and discussed. Parliamentary Affairs Minister and the Finance Minister clearly stated that the Honorable Home Minister is ready to respond to the matter.
1: As the pandemonium continued, the Speaker adjourned the House till 2 p.m. The Rajya Sabha was also adjourned till 2 p.m. over the same issue when the Upper House reassembled after the first adjournment at 12 noon. Chairman C.P. Radhakrishnan took up the question hour amid opposition uproar but could not be conducted due to sloganeering. Amidst the uproarious scene, the Chairman adjourned the House till 2 p.m. The NDA today held a march inside the Parliament premises over alleged police action against students in Jharkhand. The MPs were carrying

0: placards alleging that the opposition is avoiding discussion, despite the government's assurance that Home Minister Amit Shah is ready to respond to the student protests. The march took place after the NDA parliamentary meeting Mangal Milan. Union Minister Anupriya Patel accused the opposition of deliberately disrupting the functioning of parliament. Talking to the media, Ms. Patel said despite the acceptance of their demands, opposition parties are not ready for discussion.
1: The government has accepted all the demands regarding the paper-related issues and has introduced a strict new law. The government has also repeatedly raised concerns regarding the Home Minister's speech. Our government has made it clear that the Home Minister should come to the Parliament and participate in a discussion. However, he is neither willing to listen to the concerns being raised nor ready to participate in the discussion. His sole aim appears to obstruct the functioning of the Parliament.
0: Congress MP Pawan Kheda today said the opposition continues to demand a statement from Union Home Minister Amit Shah on the alleged police action against protesting students. Mr. Kheda alleged that the Home Minister was avoiding making a statement on the matter. The government has informed that over 50 lakh households have benefited under the Pradhan Mantri Surya Ghar Muft Bijli Yojana since its launch in February 2024. In a written reply to a question in the Lok Sabha today, Union Minister of New and Renewable Energy Prahlad Joshi said a subsidy worth over 28,000 crore rupees has been released so far as central financial assistance across the country under the scheme. The government has said more than 10 crore 33 lakh farmer IDs have been created across the country till date. In a written reply, Minister of State for Agriculture and Farmers Welfare Ramnath Thakur said farmers can register for a farmer ID themselves using their mobile phone. It enables the integration of direct benefit transfer schemes such as registrations under Pradhan Mantri Kisan Samman Nidhi Yojana, Pradhan Mantri Fasal Bima Yojana, minimum support price based procurement and access to credit delivery and disaster relief. The government has said it is continuously monitoring the evolving monsoon situation and the possible impact of El Nino conditions on agriculture in close coordination with the India Meteorological Department. Minister of State for Agriculture and Farmer Welfare Ramnath Thakur said this in a written reply to a question in the Lok Sabha today. He informed that district agriculture contingency plans have been updated for 15 states covering 342 districts which are likely to receive below normal rainfall. Mr. Thakur highlighted that standard operating procedures, SOPs, have also been issued by the Indian Council of Agriculture Research for Krishi Vigyan Kendras for mitigation of El Nino-related risks. The minister said adequate availability of seeds has been ensured against the demand of over 172 lakh quintals from the states. The NDA parliamentary party's weekly meeting Mangal Milan was held today at the Parliament House premises in New Delhi. Prime Minister Narendra Modi, Home Minister Amit Shah, BJP President Nitin Naveen and other NDA leaders waved the Tiranga during the meeting. Prime Minister Narendra Modi today said the government e-marketplace GEM is transforming public procurement through wider participation, transparent procurement and better opportunities. Mr. Modi said this while sharing an article written by Commerce and Industry Minister Piyush Goyal on 10 years of GEM. In a social media post, Mr. Modi said with technology at its core, the GEM platform has strengthened ease of doing business over the last 10 years by creating a more competitive and inclusive ecosystem, particularly empowering MSMEs and women entrepreneurs. This is Akashwani giving you the news. For quick news updates round the clock, follow us on our X handle at AIR News Alerts. And for details of stories and more, log on to our website www.newsonair.gov.in and download News on AIR app. Welcome back to the Midday News. The Supreme Court has clarified that its direction for immediate registration of FIRs in missing person cases applies to everyone irrespective of age or gender. A bench of justices, Ehsanuddin Amanullah and R. Mahadevan, directed states and union territories that have failed to comply, directing their chief secretaries and police chiefs to appear before the court and explain why contempt action should not be initiated. The matter will be heard on the 5th of October. Meanwhile, hearing the other matter, Supreme Court asked the Election Commission to provide details of appeals decided so far by

0: tribunals who were appointed to deal with the pleas of voter deletions during the Special Intensive Revision SIR of electoral rolls in West Bengal. A bench headed by Chief Justice Surya Kant took note of a plea by Congress leader Dhiranjan Chaudhary seeking faster disposal of SIR-related appeals. The court scheduled the plea for further hearing on the 25th of August. The Ministry of Micro, Small and Medium Enterprises and the Department for Promotion of Industry and Internal Trade, DPIIT, have signed a Memorandum of Understanding to accelerate the commercialization and global market access of India's geographical indication GI products. The collaboration aims to promote quality standardization, wider market access and digital enablement of GI products while strengthening the One District, One Product ecosystem. In Jharkhand, the West Singhbhum District Police has declared Saranda, Kolhan and Porahat Forest Divisions completely naxal-free. Four extremists, including wanted Maoist Saluka Kayam, carrying a bounty of 10 lakh rupees, surrendered before Singhbhum Range DIG Anuranjan Kispota and senior police officials at the Chaibasa Police Centre. The DIG said over the past year, 52 naxalites have surrendered, 18 were killed in encounters and 29 were arrested. In the run-up to India's 80th Independence Day, Tiranga Yatra was taken out in Punjab as part of the nationwide Har Ghar Tiranga campaign led by BJP Punjab President Kewal Singh Dhillon in Ropar district last evening. Hundreds of youths participated in it, carrying the tricolour in their hands and conveying the message of patriotism and national unity. More from our correspondent.
1: Hundreds of youths participated in Tiranga Yatra last evening at Rupert, carrying the tricolour in their hands and conveying the message of patriotism and national unity. Led by BJP Punjab President Kewal Singh Dhillon, Mr. Dhillon said that Punjab's history is replete with countless sacrifices made for the freedom of the country. Chandigarh administration also organised a cultural program as part of the Har Ghar Tiranga 150 years of Vande Mataram campaign. The administration has planned a number of Jan Bhagidari activities till August 17th, including Tiranga rallies, walkathon, bike car rally, Rangoli and Rakhi making workshops, Tiranga Mela and Nuggad Nataks, besides cultural programs and exhibitions in the city. This is Rajesh Bali for Akashvani News, Jalandhar.
0: On the occasion of Savan Shivratri today, a large number of devotees are offering water to Lord Shiva, marking the conclusion of the Kanwad Yatra. Vice President C.P. Radhakrishnan has extended his greetings to all fellow citizens on the occasion of Shivratri during the sacred month of Shravan. At least 9 people have been killed and dozens injured in Russian overnight attacks across Ukraine. According to regional governor Ivan Fedorov, 6 people were killed and 19 injured in Zaporizhia. He said rockets and guided aerial bombs were used in the attacks. In the Dnipropetrovsk region, 3 people were killed and 5 injured in Russian drone and artillery strikes, officials said. In Kiev, Mayor Vitaly Klitschko said the capital came under a ballistic attack. Emergency services reported a warehouse fire and 1 person injured. Meanwhile, Russia's defense ministry said it struck defense industry and transport and logistic targets in Kiev and Zaporizhia. It also said it intercepted and destroyed 396 Ukrainian drones over 15 Russian regions. Amid widespread monsoon rains in Himachal Pradesh, normal life has been affected. Rain is being reported from most parts of the state, including the state capital Shimla. A report.
2: In view of the possibility of heavy rainfall in Kullu subdivision today, all educational institutions have been officially closed. According to a report from the State Emergency Operations Center, traffic has been disrupted on 259 roads across the state due to landslides and rain. Besides, 161 power transformers and 54 drinking water supply schemes have also been affected. The Mandi-Kullu National Highway 21 has been blocked near Jhalogi due to shooting stones falling on the road. Meanwhile, the Meteorological Center Shimla has issued an orange alert alert for heavy rainfall in 5 districts, Shimla, Sirmaur, Kangra, Hamirpur and Mandi. A yellow alert has also been issued for 4 other districts, Chamba, Kullu, Solan and Bilaspur today. The department has advised people to exercise caution during adverse weather conditions and avoid unnecessary travel to